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3: Weather. We're starting off the weekend with pretty nice weather. Just a few clouds for the overnight hours. Could be a little bit foggy in the valleys. We'll be in the upper 50s. For Saturday, we're expecting a sunny day. High pressure overhead for a little while longer. Low 80s on the high. Some clouds coming in on Saturday night. We're in the mid 60s. And then we have cold front dropping down from the Great Lakes on Sunday. That'll bring us a fairly good chance of showers and thunderstorms, upper 70s. I'm meteorologist Steve Hamilton from the Kohl Chevy Body Shop Weather Center.
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5: Weather. We're starting off the weekend with pretty nice weather. Just a few clouds for the overnight hours. Could be a little bit foggy. In the valleys, will be in the upper 50s. For Saturday, we're expecting a sunny day, high pressure overhead for a little while longer, low 80s on the high. Some clouds coming in on Saturday night, we're in the mid-60s, and then we have cold front dropping down from the Great Lakes on Sunday. That'll bring us a fairly good chance of showers and thunderstorms, upper 70s. I'm meteorologist Steve Hamilton from the Cole Chevy Body Shop Weather Center.
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We got a special little button in our studio that can fire off the best music in the area. That's how we're able to play that song next to this one.

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4: Weather. We're starting off the weekend with pretty nice weather. Just a few clouds for the overnight hours. Could be a little bit foggy in the valleys. We'll be in the upper 50s. For Saturday, we're expecting a sunny day. High pressure overhead for a little while longer. Low 80s on the high. Some clouds coming in on Saturday night. We're in the mid-60s. And then we have cold front dropping down from the Great Lakes on Sunday. That'll bring us a fairly good chance of showers and thunderstorms upper 70s. I'm meteorologist Steve Hamilton from the Cole Chevy Body Shop Weather Center.
5: 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Just let me hit that right now. 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

0: 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I before E, except after C. Or wait, E before I? 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
3: We're starting off the weekend with pretty nice weather. Just a few clouds for the overnight hours. Could be a little bit foggy in the valleys. We'll be in the upper 50s. For Saturday, we're expecting a sunny day. High pressure overhead for a little while longer. Low 80s on the high. Some clouds coming in on Saturday night. We're in the mid-60s. And then we have cold front dropping down from the Great Lakes on Sunday. That'll bring us a fairly good chance of showers.

0: showers and thunderstorms, upper 70s. I'm meteorologist Steve Hamilton from the Cole Chevy Body Shop Weather Center.
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0: 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We'll be back with more of anything right after this short break.
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3: Weather. We're starting off the weekend with pretty nice weather. Just a few clouds for the overnight hours. Could be a little bit foggy in the valleys. We'll be in the upper 50s. For Saturday, we're expecting a sunny day. High pressure overhead for a little while longer. Low 80s on the high. Some clouds coming in on Saturday.

0: Cold front dropping down from the Great Lakes on Sunday. That'll bring us a fairly good chance of showers and thunderstorms, upper 70s. I'm meteorologist Steve Hamilton from the Cole Chevy Body Shop Weather Center.
1: 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All right. 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
2: Weather. We're starting off the weekend with pretty nice weather. Just a few clouds for the overnight hours. Could be a little bit foggy in the valleys. We'll be in the upper 50s. For Saturday, we're expecting a sunny day. High pressure overhead for a little while longer. Low 80s on the high. Some clouds coming in on Saturday night. We're in the mid 60s. And then we have cold front dropping down from the Great Lakes on Sunday. That'll bring us a fairly good chance of showers and thunderstorms, upper 70s. I'm meteorologist Steve Hamilton from the Cole Chevy Body Shop Weather Center.
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0: and they say you should dress for the job you want. And that explains why we're all wearing pajamas. Jammies. A pajama jammy jam is a job, right?
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2: Weather. We're starting off the weekend with pretty nice weather. Just a few clouds for the overnight hours. Could be a little bit foggy in the valleys. We'll be in the upper 50s. For Saturday, we're expecting a sunny day. High pressure overhead for a little while longer. Low 80s on the high. Some clouds coming in on Saturday night. We're in the mid 60s. And then we have cold front dropping down from the Great Lakes on Sunday. That'll bring us a fairly good chance of showers and thunderstorms, upper 70s. I'm meteorologist Steve Hamilton from the Cole Chevy Body Shop Weather Center.
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And when we find out where that is, we'll let you know. We play anything.

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3: Weather. We're starting off the weekend with pretty nice weather. Just a few clouds for the overnight hours. Could be a little bit foggy in the valleys. We'll be in the upper 50s. For Saturday, we're expecting a sunny day. High pressure overhead for a little while longer. Low 80s on the high. Some clouds coming in on Saturday night. We're in the mid 60s. And then we have cold front dropping down from the Great Lakes on Sunday. That'll bring us a fairly good chance of showers and thunderstorms, upper 70s. I'm meteorologist Steve Hamilton from the Cole Chevy Body Shop Weather Center.
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3: Weather. We're starting off the weekend with pretty nice weather. Just a few clouds for the overnight hours. Could be a little bit foggy in the valleys. We'll be in the upper 50s. For Saturday, we're expecting a sunny day. High pressure overhead for a little while longer. Low 80s on the high. Some clouds coming in on Saturday night. We're in the mid 60s. And then we have cold front dropping down from the Great Lakes on Sunday. That'll bring us a fairly good chance of showers and thunderstorms, upper 70s. I'm

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1: Do you hear that? It sounds like, oh, it is. It's a whole bunch of songs trying to get into your speakers. Guess we better let them out. Mix plays anything.

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0: 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Analytics. 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
2: Weather. We're starting off the weekend with pretty nice weather. Just a few clouds for the overnight hours. Could be a little bit foggy in the valleys. We'll be in the upper 50s. For Saturday, we're expecting a sunny day. High pressure overhead for a little while longer. Low 80s on the high. Some clouds coming in on Saturday night. We're in the mid-60s. And then we have cold front dropping down from the Great Lakes on Sunday. That'll bring us a fairly good chance of showers and thunderstorms, upper 70s. I'm meteorologist Steve Hamilton from the Cole Chevy Body Shop Weather Center.
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0: 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That means another big bunch of songs in a row are next on Vix.
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3: Weather.
4: Tracking some widespread fog early for our Saturday, but mostly sunny skies returning throughout the two Virginias. That's going to allow for a pretty nice day out there. Daytime highs expected into the lower 80s. A little breezy at times, though. Wind gusts out of the west at about 20 miles an hour. Partly cloudy skies late into the day and staying partly cloudy overnight tonight. Overnight lows down to the lower 60s and some spotty showers returning. I'm meteorologist Jason Laird from the Cole Chevy Body Shop Weather Center.

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6: Weather. Tracking some widespread fog early for our Saturday, but mostly sunny skies returning throughout the two Virginias. That's going to allow for a pretty nice day out there. Daytime highs expected into the lower 80s. A little breezy at times, though. Wind gusts out of the west at about 20 miles an hour. Partly cloudy skies late into the day and staying partly cloudy overnight tonight. Overnight lows down to the lower 60s and some spotty showers returning. I'm meteorologist Jason Laird from the Cole Chevy Body Shop Weather Center.
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8: Weather. Tracking some widespread fog early for our Saturday, but mostly sunny skies returning throughout the two Virginias. That's going to allow for a pretty nice day out there. Daytime highs expected into the lower 80s. A little breezy at times, though. Wind gusts out of the west at about 20 miles an hour. Partly cloudy skies late into the day and staying partly cloudy overnight tonight. Overnight lows down to the lower 60s and some spotty showers returning. I'm meteorologist Jay.

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5: Tracking some widespread fog early for our Saturday, but mostly sunny skies returning throughout the two Virginias. That's going to allow for a pretty nice day out there. Daytime highs expected into the lower 80s. A little breezy at times, though. Wind gusts out of the west at about 20 miles an hour. Partly cloudy skies late into the day and staying partly cloudy overnight tonight. Overnight lows down to the lower 60s and some spotty showers returning. I'm meteorologist Jason Laird from the Cole Chevy Body Shop Weather Center.
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8: Weather.
9: Mostly sunny skies taking us through our Saturday, allowing for daytime highs throughout the two Virginias in the lower 80s this afternoon. A little breezy at times. Those winds kicking up out of the west, occasionally gusting at about 20 miles an hour. Partly cloudy overnight tonight. A slight chance of showers after midnight. Overnight low down to the lower 60s throughout the area. A little cloudy. More widespread showers into Sunday. Daytime highs in the low 80s. I'm meteorologist Jason Laird from the Cole Chevy Body Shop Weather Center.
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5: Weather.
6: Mostly sunny skies taking us through our Saturday, allowing for daytime highs throughout the two Virginias in the lower 80s this afternoon. A little breezy at times. Those winds kicking up out of the west, occasionally gusting at about 20 miles an hour. Partly cloudy overnight tonight. A slight chance of showers after midnight. Overnight low down to the lower 60s throughout the area. A little cloudy, more widespread showers into Sunday. Daytime highs in the low 80s. I'm meteorologist Jason Laird from the Cole Chevy Body Shop Weather Center.
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6: Weather. Mostly sunny skies taking us through our Saturday, allowing for daytime highs throughout the two Virginias in the lower 80s this afternoon. A little breezy at times, those winds kicking up out of the west, occasionally gusting at about 20 miles an hour. Partly cloudy overnight tonight, a slight chance of showers after midnight. Overnight low down to the lower 60s throughout the area. A little cloudy, more widespread showers into Sunday, daytime highs in the low 80s. I'm meteorologist Jason Laird from the Cole Chevy Body Shop Weather Center.
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3: Weather. Relatively clear skies for the rest of our Saturday with daytime highs trending in the lower 80s throughout the two Virginias. A decent amount of wind at times, though, out of the west. Occasional wind gusts pushing about 20 miles an hour, so hold on to your hats there. Partly cloudy skies overnight tonight. A slight chance of a shower or two after midnight. Lower 60s for overnight lows. Cloudy, more widespread showers and thunderstorms into Sunday. Daytime highs right around 80. I'm meteorologist Jason Laird from the Cole Chevy Body Shop Weather Center.

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Or just a bunch of random songs thrown together. You be the judge. Mix plays anything.

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3: Relatively clear skies for the rest of our Saturday, with daytime highs trending in the lower 80s throughout the two Virginias. A decent amount of wind at times, though, out of the west. Occasional wind gusts pushing about 20 miles an hour, so hold on to your hats there. Partly cloudy skies overnight tonight. A slight chance of a shower or two after midnight. Lower 60s for overnight lows. Cloudy, more widespread showers and thunderstorms into Sunday. Daytime highs right around 80. I'm meteorologist Jason Laird from the Cole Chevy Body Shop Weather Center.
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0: The following messages have all been approved by this station. Mostly because they paid us money to do it. Sometimes we do things because we need the money. 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
5: Weather. Relatively clear skies for the rest of our Saturday with daytime highs trending in the lower 80s throughout the two Virginias. A decent amount of wind at times, though, out of the west. Occasional wind gusts pushing about 20 miles an hour, so hold on to your hats there. Partly cloudy skies overnight tonight. A slight chance of a shower or two after midnight. Lower 60s for overnight lows. Cloudy, more widespread showers and thunderstorms into Sunday. Daytime highs right around 80. I'm meteorologist Jason Laird from the Cole Chevy Body Shop Weather Center.
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2: Weather. Relatively clear skies for the rest of our Saturday, with daytime highs trending in the lower 80s throughout the two Virginias. A decent amount of wind at times, though, out of the west. Occasional wind gusts pushing about 20 miles an hour, so hold on to your hats there. Partly cloudy skies overnight tonight. A slight chance of a shower or two after midnight. Lower 60s for overnight lows. Cloudy, more widespread showers and thunderstorms into Sunday. Daytime highs right around 80. I'm meteorologist Jason Laird from the Cole Chevy Body Shop Weather Center.
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2: Relatively clear skies for the rest of our Saturday with daytime highs trending in the lower 80s throughout the two Virginias. A decent amount of wind at times, though, out of the west. Occasional wind gusts pushing about 20 miles an hour, so hold on to your hats there. Partly cloudy skies overnight tonight. A slight chance of a shower or two after midnight. Lower 60s for overnight lows. Cloudy, more widespread showers and thunderstorms into Sunday. Daytime highs right around 80. I'm meteorologist Jason Laird from the Cole Chevy Body Shop Weather Center.
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And we should be finished by about 2048, probably. In and around there. We play anything.

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2: Partly cloudy skies overnight tonight and some showers expected after midnight. Overnight lows throughout the two Virginias trending in the lower 60s. Light breeze at times out of the southwest. Looking towards Sunday, cloudy skies, more widespread showers and thunderstorms expected as that area of low pressure continues to settle in. Daytime highs around the low 80s for the most part. Some showers late into the day, continuing then Sunday night in mid-60s. I'm meteorologist Jason Laird from the Cole Chevy Body Shop Weather Center.
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1: Papa Don't Creep? Is that right?
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1: Okay. Oh, that was painful.
2: That's all right. Public speaking is the number one fear we all have. And you just beat it back. 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Have a great summer.
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4: Having insurance isn't the same as having State Farm. 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
4: You wouldn't settle for just any lawyer, so don't settle for just any insurance. 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
8: This is the highlight of my morning. 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
15: 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I mean, funny like I'm a clown, I amuse you.
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I just can't wait. In the video music era on this week's Retro Pop Reunion, this is Joe Cortez with a song that matches the story, time of your life, different lifestyle. Gen Zers and millennials who've jumped in on this are cutting back on alcohol consumption. Healthier lifestyle, more exercise. Economically, maybe because the average price of a mixed drink in major cities in the country, now between $18 and $22.

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10: Weather. Partly cloudy skies overnight tonight and some showers expected after midnight. Overnight lows throughout the two Virginias trending in the lower 60s. Light breeze at times out of the southwest. Looking towards Sunday, cloudy skies, more widespread showers and thunderstorms expected as that area of low pressure continues to settle in. Daytime highs around the low 80s for the most part. Some showers late into the day, continuing then Sunday night in mid-60s. I'm meteorologist Jason Laird from the Cole Chevy Body Shop Weather Center.
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